Radio 1. 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Let's flip a coin. Get out of here. Hunt. Gather. How are you now? What can I learn from all of them? Drink. Swallow.

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I'd rather look and listen, listen, not talk.

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All I do is pray.

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Happy little cells, they flip from her lip and spend the night here screaming. 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

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I just skip the line, bouncer like my swim shirt.

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Yeah, you cool.

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Things can turn out.

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She call me Mr. Bombastic, tell me fantastic. 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

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With such physical attraction, girl, you know to feel the spark. 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

vibrant hub for over 35,000 residents, fostering a thriving ecosystem characterized by flourishing plant life and stabilized oxygen levels. This amazing habitat not only supports a significant portion of the human population of Starbase 17, but also serves as an inspiring model for the development of our other biomes, showcasing the potential for sustainable living and biodiversity in an extraterrestrial environment.